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5: 315 hit with a crash. The Via Rancho off-ramp is partially blocked. It's adding to this slowing from Carmel Mountain. Both sides of the 78 are heavy in San Marcos, especially the eastbound side, in part from an earlier crash. South 805, heavy stuff from Miramar Road to Imperial Avenue. South 163, slowing from the 52 off and on into Balboa Park. South 5, just as busy into downtown, off and on out of La Jolla. East 52, slow Kearney Mesa over the summit. 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I'm Tori Peck, 91X Traffic.

For Carolyn, streaming 91X right now in Fallbrook, thanks for listening to Jesus Jones right here, right now. I'm going to play a new song from Echo Vandal in a minute, and some Bucko 9 real soon, too. You know, if you're calling 91 when you hear that, you're probably Disney

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1: Working so hard on getting Caller 91 for that Disneyland 4-pack. In the meantime, check out a new song from Eka Vandal. She is going to play the Ohana Festival, and this song is on her new album that comes out tomorrow. New from Eka Vandal. This is Sorry Crash on 91X.

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0: Thanks for calling the queue. Who's this?
1: Hi, this is Daniel.
0: Hi, Daniel. It's Hillary at 91X. What's going on?
1: Hillary, not much. I am just enjoying a little happy hour on my back patio down here in Bonita.
0: I love a nice backyard happy hour. Daniel, and you're in Bonita. That works out great because you're caller 91, so you're going to Disneyland.
1: You are kidding me.
0: Not kidding. Your happy hour just got even happier.
1: You just made it that much better. Thank you.
0: You just won yourself a four-pack of one-day, one-park tickets from 91X to go to either Disneyland or Disney California Adventure. Congratulations.
1: Oh, my gosh. Thank you so much, Hillary. That's amazing.
0: It's a 91X happy hour hookup. And if you need your four-pack, do it again tomorrow.

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1: Traffic updates.
2: On West 78 El Camino Real, they just cleared a crash out of the way. A little leftover slowing. The eastbound side slow, but the east and west 78 through San Marcos really tough. And North 15 via Rancho off-ramp is partially blocked, and it's enough to create a big backup through Rancho Bernardo. South 805, you're in and out of traffic. Miramar Road to Imperial Avenue. South 163 slow from that 805 into downtown. And South 15 pretty backed up from the 52, almost solid to the 805. It's time to say goodnight to that check engine light with the free AutoZone Fix Finder service. 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I'm Tori Peck, 91X Traffic.

Encore Moi, that is Plastic Bertrand on 91X, a deep resurrection classic. I'm not sure we'll pull off any Plastic Bertrand blocks this weekend, but you never know what Halloran might get into during Resurrection Sunday. Certainly we'll get on some White Stripes blocks. The 91X block party weekend starts tomorrow at noon.

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2: 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And started dialing when I played today's Disneyland song of the day. It was Buck Winine's My Town. And now Daniel's going to Disneyland or Disney California Adventure with a free four-pack of tickets from 91X. We'll do it again tomorrow. Rick Savage will hook you up with the

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Hollywood X Resurrection classic from Pete Shelley, a post Buzzcocks Pete Shelley as telephone operator. What's up, it's Hillary. I'll get on. New one from Mrs. Magician after Fatboy Slim and Bad Religion.

0: 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This is now. 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

Well, those guys are coming to town again pretty soon, actually. That's local age bound for the floor on your 91X. They're going to the Observatory June 16th with Toadies and Sparta, too. What's up there, Tillery? Got a request for When in Rome to take care of, and I'll play Descendants after Pearl Jam's Glorify G on 91X.

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Descendants coming back to San Diego for another 91X show. It's going to be October 3rd with Social D at Gallagher Square. Okay, it's Hillary. I'm going to head out. Carlos will be here at 8 o'clock for 91X's Finding Emo. You can wake up with Rick Savage tomorrow morning. And then tomorrow at noon, we are kicking off at 91X Block Party Weekend. Have a good night.

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1: What's happening? This is Bird from Bird Surf Shed and the Shed OB with the 91X Authentic Surf Reports extended surf forecast for a Thursday evening. Should see a kind of a casual little weekend of waves as the south-southwest swell remains the dominant direction, picking up on Monday as a new round fills in. A little bit of west-northwest to help break it out. Looking at waves primarily in that knee to waist high zone, chest to shoulder high at premier areas, focusing in on the southern swell direction. Conditions look like they could be a little bit cleaner than what we've been seeing lately, so hopefully that'll take place. Tidal swing still a bit of an issue with some pretty deep lows, moderate highs later in the days. So, fun ways heading into the weekend ahead of us. Nothing major, but it should be rideable. Water temps have been inching up there, maybe mid to upper 60s in some spots. So for up-to-the-minute surf reports, forecasts, go to surfline.com. Always remember that Bird's authentic surf reports can only be heard 3 times daily right here on 91X.
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0: 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We got you.
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2: Hey, it's Carlos, and this is Finding Emo. And today, we'll talk about Lights, a synth-pop artist from Canada. When she began her career, she got welcomed by the emo community when she performed at Warped Tour, standing out with her electropop style, which was getting popular in the early 2010s. She has released 6 albums, but today, I'll play a song from her 2010 acoustic EP. This is Romance Is on 91X.

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Find out how you can win tickets to The Cab with JD at House of Blues on May 27th. This is Carlos joining me tomorrow at 8 p.m. for another one song deep dive into all things emo. And now, here's Sublime on 91X.

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1: What's up there, Micro Pancreas? It's Hillary with some shows for you to check out on this Thursday night in San Diego. Tonight, you can see Leftover Crack and Spaceman Bob at House of Blues. Chelsea Cutler will play the House of Blues Voodoo Room. Barrington Levy and Doa's Daydreamer at the Music Box. And Yellow Man plays Winston's. New Candies and Dream Phases will be at Soda Bar. You can see Takuya Kuroda at the Belly Up. And it's Nathan Rennie's album release show with Kid Gruesome and Atomic Surfers at the Casbah tonight. Still to come, big 91X shows like the English Beat three different times. Plus, you have upcoming shows with Kinky, Death Cab for Cutie, and Toadies with Local H and Sparta, just to name a few. So there you have it. Stay safe and see some shows.
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3: More people recognize the work of this National Human Rights Commission, CNDH. The 2025 National Opinion Poll confirms this. 71% of the population affirms that we defend human rights against abuses of power, and 68% believe that we listen to and assist victims. The CNDH is doing a good job. The number of people who believe this increased from 30% to 40% in the period from 2018 to 2025. We are moving in the right direction. We defend the people.
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2: What's up there, you slippery little dung beetle? 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Tonight, the dry cleaning show at the Casbah is sold out, but you can go dance your face off at Coastal. They're playing the Music Box. The Effigies and the Plagues will be at Ken Club. Liphead and Brian Ellis play Soda Bar. You can see Mirage, Dolphins on Acid, and Suntan at the Poorhouse. Old Gods, If It Kills You, and a bunch of others play the Banshee Bar. And Finding Violet will celebrate their EP release show at Soma Side Stage tonight. Still to come, big 91X shows like Afghan Whigs, Super Suckers, and Mac DeMarco. All three of those are tomorrow night. So there you have it. Stay safe and sleep. Some shows.
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2: What's up there, you slippery little dung beetle? 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Tonight, the dry cleaning show at the Casbah is sold out, but you can go dance your face off at Coastal. They're playing the Music Box. The Effigies and the Plagues will be at Ken Club. Liphead and Brian Ellis play Soda Bar. You can see Mirage, Dolphins on Acid, and Suntan at the Poorhouse. Old Gods, If It Kills You, and a bunch of others play the Banshee Bar. And Finding Violet will celebrate their EP release show at Soma Side Stage tonight. Still to come, big 91X shows like Afghan Wigs, Super Suckers, and Mac DeMarco. All three of those are tomorrow night. So there you have it. Stay safe and sweet. Some shows.
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4: Good morning. The freeway is looking pretty good. 515, 805. No slowing on the Coronado Bridge yet. We do have a little bit of slowing in Temecula on the 15 southbound between Temecula Parkway and Rainbow Valley Boulevard. 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

It is 91X, and it is Friday, and that just makes me happy. That's Jane's Addiction. Did you see that Dave Navarro's car sold for like $100,000? He was selling his Mustang, and some super fan bought it. It was even autographed.

0: It is 91X. Stone Roses, Love Spreads, also played in excess. Jane's Addiction. What's up? It's Rick Savage. Happy Friday. We made it. We got here. Feels good. Hope it feels good to you. What is it? 6:15 in the morning? Low 70s today. Nice. Not too crazy. Gonna have Bird Surf Report coming up in a little bit. Surf's kind of chill this morning. That's the attitude I'm taking all three-day weekend. I'm just gonna chill. Padres tonight, 6:40, Walker Buehler on the mound. They're a game and a half back of the Dodgers, starting against the A's the next couple days. Oh, and it's Star Wars weekend down there at Petco Park, right? So cool. I need to see people dressed up as if it was Comic-Con. I need someone as, like, Darth Maul, except just on the third baseline. I think the broadcast would appreciate that. I got Dirty Heads coming up. We're going to do more tickets to a bunch of stuff, too. We got Switchfoot tickets. We got Field of Dreams. We got Belmont Park tickets. Oh, and I'm so excited. It's my first ever Block Party weekend coming up.
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3: Got a crash working right now in San Diego, I-15 southbound at the 5. It's on the right shoulder. And some sort of debris in the road in Encinitas, 5 northbound right there at Manchester Avenue. For victims of drunk and drug driving, your grief is unique, but you're not alone. 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Will Kohlschreiber, 91X Traffic.

0: It is 91X Dirty Heads with Rome, Lay Me Down. Do you ever wonder what DJs do in between songs? Sometimes we look up how to pronounce words in French and what they mean. And
1: to express something really nice or really bad. 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
0: Qu'est-ce que c'est
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1: It's 91X STP. Cracker Man also played Talking Head, Psycho Killer. See, I can become bilingual or trilingual just listening to songs that have one or two lyrics. Like, you listen to Sublime, you pick up some Spanish. Listen to Talking Heads, pick up one line of French. I don't know how helpful that is. Hey, let's go to Belmont Park. Let's do it right now. Let's start the Friday morning off on a good note. Four-pack of passes to ride and play at Belmont Park. All day unlimited rides, attractions, and two zip lines. I think you're just here for the zip lines. 877-572-191X. 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Let's see, I did Belmont. I did Park. Zip lines! Of course, we haven't done zip lines yet. Text zip lines to 877-572-191X. Four-pack of passes. Ride and play at Belmont Park. Take the friends. Take the fam. Such a fun day spending out there and reminiscing about Canes, because that's what I miss of that area. I got Third Eye Blind coming up. New music. Speaking of Canes, speaking of local music, Mrs. Magician. Have you heard the song High Resolution yet? It's so good. We'll play that and Madness next.
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1: 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Wow, we are lucky. 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

0: That is new 91X music from Mrs. Magician. The song is called High Resolution. Their new album, Spiritual Hangover, just came out like a week ago on Swami Records. And they released a bunch of really cool, like, multicolored vinyl. So if you're into collecting records, highly recommend the new Mrs. Magician. And Jerry! Jerry in, where are you? El Cajon? Yeah, I got a four-pack of passes. So he's going to Beaumont Park. What a great Friday!
1: Deja todo y fíjate en esto. El sonido más marchoso y vacilón que existe actualmente. Si vas por la calle, el cuerpo te pide en marcha. No te escapes. Escúchalo y vuélvete loco al ritmo del rock cañero de Madness.

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3: Heads up, in Mira Mesa, we've got a crash there. I-15 southbound before Mira Mesa Boulevard. It's on the right shoulder, two cars involved. And in the Hidden Meadows area, I-15 southbound just past Gopher Canyon. Wreck there on the right side. It's a hit-and-run investigation. 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

It is 91X, Blink 182. What's My Age Again? Taking the year off after, I don't know, like 3 years of touring after the new record came out. They did sneak in a show a couple nights ago, though, in Los Angeles for Mercedes-Benz. You know, one of those private things. But it was on the 6th Street Bridge, so they shut down a bridge for Blink. That's pretty cool.

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1: little Bob,
0: Sublime medley there. He really is as nice and as sweet as they say. I've never met Jack Johnson before until a couple weeks ago when he was chatting with Hillary. And he's just such a sweet, good dude. Their full chat is up on the 91X YouTube channel. If you want to go check that out, posted some clips over at 91X San Diego, which is our Instagram. Please follow. Click like, subscribe. Tell your friends. Tell your friend to tell a friend. Whatever YouTubers say. But either way, the chat with Hillary and Jack was great. They were talking about his new movie called Surf Film Music. All one word. Soundtrack just came out a couple weeks ago. They're doing kind of a theatrical run of the film now. And then, obviously, will be released to streaming and digital. But it's... what an interesting life. I mean, it covers his kind of whole run of being this professional surfer. And then one day after a session going like, oh, maybe I want to write a couple tunes. And it seemed to work out, with a big thanks to Hillary and 91X. And he mentions that a couple times because he's a good dude. All right. If there's something you want to hear, 877-572-1-91X. Got Pumpkins coming up. Some garbage. 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
2: Traffic updates.
3: Still working a crash in San Diego, I-15 southbound at the 5. It's on the right shoulder. And also in Mira Mesa, a wreck on the right side. This will be the 15 southbound before Mira Mesa Boulevard. 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Will Kohlschreiber, 91X Traffic.

It is 91X, Depeche Mode. Also played Smashing Pumpkins. They just announced a tour, Rats in the Cage tour. They're ending the tour at Darker Waves. So if you're going to Darker Waves, you'll see them there. If you want to see just them and not go to a festival, they're doing LA and Phoenix and Vegas. If you want to make a whole road trip out of it. And they're in the studio right now working on new music with Butch Vig, which leads me to play Garbage. See how it all comes together?

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2: Hey, what's happening? This is Bird, and I'll tell you what's happening. That's The Surf, coming up shortly. 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
1: My INE is much more than just a credential. 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
2: Good morning to you. Bird here from Bird Surf Shed and the Shed OB with the 91X Authentic Surf Report for this Friday morning. Looking like we're going to have some sunshine again today and a little bit of surf to go along with it. Emphasis on the little. That southwest swell remains dominant but very selective, and it's on the slow taper while that northwest wind ground swell mixture has dropped off as well. Need a waist high waves on average. You might see that occasional chest high wave out there. I have that tide dropping down to a negative low coming up in a few hours, so that'll further drain things out. The wind is a little bit out of the south, not that big of a factor right now. So just sort of a so-so morning, nothing special. For up-to-the-minute surf reports, forecasts, go to surfline.com. 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
5: Traffic updates.
6: Got some slow traffic northbound Highway 125, right around Highway 94 in Spring Valley. And in Escondido, crash on Nordahl Road just off the side of Highway 78 has that freeway jammed up back from the 15 heading westbound. 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

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Social D just put out a new record. 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

0: It is 91X Empire of the Sun, Walking on a Dream. Also played Green Day. She? Yeah, I don't know. I think Billy Joe might be addicted to being in bands. He has so many side projects and random things he works on. And as a super fan, that makes me really happy. But one of his side projects, Pinhead Gunpowder, doing some shows later on this year. And, of course, they all instantly sold out. I was lucky enough. I got tickets to the San Luis Obispo show, which is not the closest, but Orange County sold out, L.A. sold out, San Francisco. I mean, all instantaneously. And somehow I got lucky with a pair for San Luis Obispo. So I will be, follow me on Instagram at Rick Savage. You can follow along for that journey when it happens. You're listening for you too. Pride in the Name of Love. From 2 to 6 p.m., which I think that means it's going to be a YouTube block since we're getting Block Party Weekend started pretty soon here. YouTube, Pride in the Name of Love, 2 to 6 p.m. Hillary will play it. 91st caller gets the Disney hookup, either passes for Disneyland or Disneyland California Adventure Park. That's going to be awesome. Padres tonight at 6:40. Walker Buehler on the mound. It's Star Wars weekend. So please dress up if you're going. If you're going to the game tomorrow night, there's fireworks after the show set to Star Wars music. Couldn't be cooler. Also, I just saw that Pearl Jam has a new drummer, but they won't announce it until they perform at Ohana Fest. So, like, are they just going to take the stage and the drummer's going to be in a mask and they'll do, like, a big reveal? I don't know. They got a new drummer. They just won't tell us who it is. The drummer saga of the past year between Nine Inch Nails and Pearl Jam and Foo Fighters. Wow, that's exciting. Also, AMAs are Monday night. If you'd like to watch some music on your TV, that's on CBS.
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2: Got a fire burning off the shoulder of the freeway right now in La Mesa, Interstate 8 eastbound right there at El Cajon Boulevard next to the off-ramp. And in Mira Mesa, I-15 southbound before Mira Mesa Boulevard crashed there, clearing from the right shoulder. 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Will Kohlschreiber, 91X Traffic.
3: Reluctantly crouched at the starting line. Engines pumping and thumping in time. The green light flashes, the flags go up. Churning

Chili Peppers, Behind the Sun on 91X. They're writing. They're working on a new album. I've mentioned it before, but you might want to go back and check out Flea's jazz record. I listened to a couple songs a couple weeks ago. I played one on the air. It's a lot of trumpet and some spoken word, but it's really cool. It's The Clash on 91X.

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2: What's up there, you slippery little dung beetle? It's Hillary with some shows for you to check out on this Friday night in San Diego, May 22nd. Tonight, the dry cleaning show at the Casbah is sold out, but you can go dance your face off at Coastal. They're playing the Music Box. The Effigies and the Plagues will be at Ken Club. Liphead and Brian Ellis play Soda Bar. You can see Mirage, Dolphins on Acid, and Suntan at the Poorhouse. Old Gods, If It Kills You, and a bunch of others play the Banshee Bar. And Finding Violet will celebrate their EP release show at Soma Side Stage tonight. Still to come, big 91X shows like Afghan Whigs, Super Suckers, and Matt DeMarco. All three of those are tomorrow night. So there you have it. Stay safe and sleep. Some shows.
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0: Stopping extortion and punishing it more firmly is part of the new law approved in the Senate of the Republic. Anonymous reporting is now strengthened. Those affected are protected from reprisals, and authorities are enabled to act without exposing victims. Today, a firm step is taken in protecting Mexican citizens against the crime of extortion. 66th Legislature, Senate of the Republic.
1: More people recognize the work of this National Human Rights Commission, CNDH. The 2025 National Opinion Poll confirms this. 71% of the population affirms that we defend human rights against abuses of power, and 68% believe that we listen to and assist victims. The CNDH is doing a good job. The number of people who believe this increased from 30% to 40% in the period from 2018 to 2025. We are moving in the right direction. We defend the people.
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3: 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I got a good one. I have a good one for Feel Good Friday. And I think I need to do... Hold on. I'm going to go into the time machine. I'll be right back as a 1980s radio disc jockey. Ahem. XTRA-FM, it's 91X, Memorial Day weekend about to get started, weather's gonna be beautiful, high in the 60s, low 70s, we got Padres tonight, Star Wars weekend, and holiday, it's on your 91X.

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6: Traffic updates.
7: Got a fire in Menifee, 215 southbound past Newport Road off the side of the shoulder there. And Mount Hope, we had a stall 805 northbound at Highway 94. It just got cleared. 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

It is 91X. Smith's Big Mouth strikes again. So last year, Matt Cameron, drummer for Pearl Jam, left. And they hadn't announced a new drummer. And then they just announced they have a new drummer, but they're not going to say who it is until Ohana Fest, which is in September. Eddie is playing the first night. Pearl Jam is closing the last night. So maybe he'll come out like a WWF wrestler and like reveal his mask like it's The Undertaker. I don't know.

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jungle throat. That's Soul Coughing on 91X. Super Bon Bon. See, this is you too. But this is a song called Where the Streets Have No Name. What you're listening for is U2 Pride in the Name of Love between 2 and 6 p.m. Hillary is going to play it. The 91st caller gets a 4-pack of 1-day, 1-park tickets to the Disneyland Park or Disney California Adventure Park. Honestly, I'm going to be jealous whoever wins those. That's so awesome. 2 to 6 today when you hear U2 Pride in the Name of Love.

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I say you look so fine that I really want to make you mine. 4, 5, 6, come on and get your kicks. 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
5: I'm in position.
6: I know. How long can I wait until you just go, okay. It is 91X. It's beer for breakfast. My favorite time of the week, and boy, do I need it. Paul Segura, brewmaster from Carl Strauss.
7: What's up, brother?
6: Danielle, master of so many things, including setting up our beers. Were you ever a bartender? Like back in your younger days?
5: Oh, not even in my younger days, dude. I was a bartender while I was on the morning show. I stopped being a bartender when I left radio full time.
6: Independent radio.
7: She has poured many beers. Yeah. Many.
6: You're very good at it.
5: Thanks.
6: You're welcome. All right, what do we got today?
7: We've got a couple of West Coast IPAs in front of us from a local brewery called The Tap Room.
6: Yeah.
7: On Garnett in PB.
6: Mm-hmm. So they have a North Park and Garnett.
7: Right? Yeah.
5: North Park and Pacific Beach.
7: Yeah. I think I've visited both of them equally.
5: I walk by the North Park one every single day on my walk with my dog, Betty. So I always say hi. I wave to them. Sometimes they give Betty a treat. It's nice.
6: I was going to say, is Betty more famous on that block than you are? Like, who's the
5: real one? The whole neighborhood. Everybody knows Betty more than they know me.
6: I love it.
7: All right. So the first beer we've got in front of us is called Modern Love. I'm guessing a David Bowie song, one of my favorites.
6: Sure.
7: Gets me to the church on time.
5: nice. This is my absolute favorite beer from Tap Room. Like, when I saw what they brought, I audibly squealed. I was like, Modern Love's my favorite beer from Tap Room.
6: I can see why.
7: So this beer is not like as bitter and dry as others I've tasted. It's very hop forward, though. I get a lot of like Simcoe-esque orange notes and a little bit of that danky, you know, cannabis type thing. It's really good.
5: It is really
7: good. The mouthfeel is kind of pillowy and slightly sweet. It just glides across the tongue.
5: Mm-hmm.
7: And then it's got this nice lingering bitterness. I'm sorry, I'm being romantic about this beer.
6: I mean, yeah, you said, but it is called Modern Love. So
7: that's true.
5: Fitting, it just came out of him.
6: We should bring it back Valentine's Day.
7: Got this David Bowie thing going with me. Rest in peace.
6: Yeah, he's a very romantic
7: I love David Bowie. So great West Coast IPA. I could see why you love it so much.
5: It's really good. Usually when I go over there, they have this awesome steak sandwich that's got like steak and cheese on really nice bread. And the two like marry each other really well because like the steak, it's kind of got that like fattiness to it where the IPA cuts through that and they pair beautifully.
6: Yeah, that sounds like a good lunch. We should go there immediately after this.
5: Let's roll, dude. I'll show you the neighborhood. I'll show you my neighborhood.
6: I do need the North Park tour courtesy of you.
5: We can go to Livewire afterwards.
6: I love Livewire. I will never complain about going to Livewire. That's an institution.
7: We've had some good nights in that place too.
6: Yeah, I think all of San Diego has had some nights there.
7: Okay, this next beer I'm really looking forward to. It's kind of special. It is called Luke, I Am Your Padre.
5: Yes!
7: And we've got Star Wars Weekend going on at Petco. I like the artwork on the can. It's got the Darth Vader holding like the lightsabers like a bat. I mean, look at that. It's pretty cool.
5: See the Western Metal Supply building in the background.
6: So, yeah, we got Star Wars Weekend against the A's.
5: Yeah, so that series, there's games tonight. Tomorrow night, there's going to be fireworks afterward, all to the tune of Star Wars music. Perfect. I'll be at the game tonight. You know, Padres season ticket holder over here.
6: Yeah.
5: So if you see me, please say hello and let's go Padres and let's drink some beer. This is awesome.
7: Look for somebody with pink hair on the third base side.
5: Right under the bell. I'm right under the bell.
7: This beer is really good too.
5: Mm-hmm.
7: I get more like citrus, like lemon rind off of this one. But
5: yeah, I'm getting a lot more rind than like the juice.
7: Mm-hmm.
6: Wow. You guys are so good.
7: And it's a little drier.
6: Good. If you're listening to this, you guys should really just drink beer with Paul and Danielle. It totally changes the way you consume.
7: People would get frustrated having beers with us because we smell it and taste it and talk about it. And people are like, why can't you just drink it? Why do you need to
6: analyze it? You have to know what you're going into. It's like if you do a wine tasting, like you know it's going to be part of an experience.
7: Right.
6: That's what it is with you two. Like you're explaining it in ways I've never had before.
5: Well,
6: this
5: that's the cool thing about craft beer and really beer for breakfast in general is that when you actually know what to look for, you can then pick them up. Like, right? Like, yeah, it's great to go and like sit at the bar and like pound some beers and you're not really thinking about it. But when you take the time to know what you're looking for and you can pick them up, it's just a whole other experience.
6: Yeah, absolutely.
7: When we talk about what foods we would pair with the beers and everything, we nerd out on it.
6: That's great.
7: We're all about it.
6: Look, I love nerds about anything. Anyone that's excited about something they do, whether it's a hobby or their job or what, like, that's just a good feeling. Mm-hmm. Like, that's exciting. So I love that. I love that you both exist.
7: We love that you exist.
5: Yeah.
6: Oh, I do have one. What did you call it last time? Novice.
5: Your novice question.
6: My novice question.
5: You're learning.
6: So when you say dank, and I can smell that, what is producing that? Like, they're not putting weed in the beers.
7: No, they're not. But weed is...
5: it's been done.
7: It's
6: true. That's true.
7: It has. Yeah. We won't go there. But they're in the same family. Hops and cannabis are in the same family. They're like sisters.
6: Oh.
7: They have a lot of the same terpenes and a lot of the same components.
6: Yeah.
7: And so you often pick up similar aromas and flavors.
6: Oh, that's so... I never really thought about
5: it. Yeah, it's like the compounds, the same compounds that give you the taste and the smell of cannabis are the same compounds that are in the hops themselves.
7: And sometimes...
5: you just don't have the psychoactive, right? Like, it's they're cousins.
6: Blowing my mind.
7: Don't go and try to smoke hops, because you won't get the same...
5: You'll be bummed out.
6: To be clear, our public service announcement, just don't smoke hops.
7: Right. You're not going to get the same effects.
6: No, that totally makes sense.
7: But they do taste good.
6: Yeah. All right, Paul, what did we drink today?
7: We had two West Coast IPAs, both from the tap room, both coming in at 7% ABV. First one was called Modern Love. Second one was called Luke, I Am Your Padre.
5: Yes. <Great name. laughs> well done, tap room. And cheers to independently owned craft beer and radio in San Diego.
7: Cheers to that.
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4: Stopping extortion and punishing it more firmly is part of the new law approved in the Senate of the Republic. Anonymous reporting is now strengthened. 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Today, a firm step is taken in protecting Mexican citizens against the crime of extortion. 66th Legislature, Senate of the Republic.
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7: Traffic updates!
8: Got a stall in San Diego on the Coronado Bridge headed westbound just past the 5. The right lane is blocked. And another stall in Temecula, 15 southbound at Winchester Road. That off-ramp is partly blocked. A girl in Kenya dreams of becoming a doctor. 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Unbound.org. Will Cole Schreiber, 91X Traffic.

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0: It's Cage the Elephant on 91X. We got the morning mixtape starting in about 15 minutes.
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It is 91X, Ted Milkman, punk rock girl. Look, any song that mentions Mojo Nixon is fine by me, especially if it mentions him twice or three times. What's going on, Trick Savage? We are almost into the mixtape. I like playing a song right before the mixtape that kind of feels like mixtape. So Dead Milkman is perfect for right there. We're going to do Liz Phair. We're going to do new Mike D from the Beastie Boys. It'll be a good mixtape. Silver Sun Pickups on 91X.

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What's going on? 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
2: Did you understood? 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Supreme Court of Justice of the Nation, for a real and true justice.
3: Lau, I have to tell you, I saw an exhibition of sculptures made from shredded money, maculatura, at the Bank of Mexico Museum. 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

It is 91X, your morning mixtape, Liz Phair, Supernova. Remember, you're listening for you too. Pride in the Name of Love between 2 and 6 p.m. When Hillary plays it, 91st caller gets the Disney hookup. 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
1: When I say good new music, I mean like 10 minutes ago. Literally got this song 10 minutes ago. I texted the record label dude and I'm like, I'm putting it on the air right now. We're going to be the first to play it. New Mike D. What we got?

New 91X music from Mike D called What We Got. Let's tease a little bit of a block party since we got the weekend coming up.

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It is 91X, your morning mixtape. Peter Murphy, it cuts you up. I got Foo Fighters coming up, Pumpkins, My Chem, and this is MGMT. It's Kids on 91X.

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Police on 91X, your morning mixtape. Smashing Pumpkins announced a pretty massive tour. They're calling it Rats in the Cage, doing two sets, celebrating the anniversary of Melancholy, 30 years, and four decades of unruly hits and dark treasures. I mean, that's so Pumpkins. They're starting it at Lollapalooza. They're ending it at Darker Waves in November from their first album. It's I Am.

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your morning mixtape on 91X. This is Camper Van Beethoven. If you were going to take the skinheads bowling, which bowling alley would you take them to? I could think of a few.

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1: 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We've been playing this song for a little bit. I really like it. And now I'm seeing it pop up on TikTok and people using it in Instagram videos. I'm like, oh, that's that Dexter and the Moon Rocks song. The song is called Freaking Out. It's 91X.

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0: it is Blink 182's M&M's on 91X. Anyone guess that we might kick off a 91X block party weekend with some Blink 182?
1: What a crazy idea.
0: But there's a reason for it. There's a reason for this particular block with these particular songs, Rick Savage.
1: Yes.
0: It's Hillary on 91X, and we'll explain it when the block is over. Age of 51, your buddies.
1: The best. 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

0: And that is how we are kicking off this 91X Memorial Day Block Party Weekend, a San Diego tradition. Good afternoon there, Sweet Cheeks. It's Hillary and Rick Savage, our new morning show host. Hi,
1: hello,
0: buddy.
1: Hello, how are you?
0: Still hanging out. So good. Yeah, okay, so let's talk about this block we just kicked off the weekend with. That was CN Red from Unwritten Law, yes. Agent 51's Eastern Street Kids.
1: Love.
0: And Blink-182's M&M's. And because this is your first 91X Block Party Weekend in a long time, you worked here years ago.
1: That's true. I did one 20 years ago, I think. But
0: so welcome back. I thought it would only be fitting since you are our new morning show host, our new 91X music director, and I'm so glad you're here.
1: Me too. Thank you.
0: We should kick it off with a powwow block.
1: Yes, nothing makes me happier. And that was your idea. You said, you know what? Let's kick it off with a powwow block. And I was like, you're not going to have any arguments for me.
0: Because you're from Poway. Yeah. You went to Poway High, graduated from Poway High. All the things. You made morning announcements at Poway High.
1: I used to do the morning announcements. I was very involved in school at Poway High, which I used to be embarrassed about, and now I'm kind of proud of. So it's
0: so
1: come
0: proud.
1: Full circle.
0: Yeah. Look at you now. Morning announcements on 91X.
1: Perfect.
0: Well, thanks for letting me jump in here, dude. We are kicking off a block party weekend a little bit early. We have a lot of good blocks we've been cooking up for you. I am going to get on a Pearl Jam block here in just a sec. Next, though, a resurrection block from a band that was just here. Hang out with us, and thanks for doing that. It's a 91X Block Party Weekend, as you'll hear right now.
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5: Hey, what's happening? This is Bird, and I'll tell you what's happening. That's the surf coming up shortly. 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
6: 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So pitted.

0: details.
1: More people recognize the work of this National Human Rights Commission, CNDH. The 2025 National Opinion Poll confirms this. 71% of the population affirms that we defend human rights against abuses of power, and 68% believe that we listen to and assist victims. The CNDH is doing a good job. The number of people who believe this increased from 30% to 40% in the period from 2018 to 2025. We are moving in the right direction. We defend the people.
2: On the field, we achieve everything. It doesn't matter where you come from. What matters is where we're going. Because our true passion is seeing our people succeed. If the people win, Mexico wins. The team that scores for transformation, victory is ours. We are the true left. And the new hope of the people, the PT is the 4T.
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4: What's up? Bird here from Bird Surf Shed and the Shed OB with the 91X Authentic Surf Report for this Friday afternoon. Pretty nice day out there, but not a whole lot in terms of surf size, that's for sure. South-southwest swell remains dominant, but it's fading out a bit, and some remnant northwest helps break it up. Knee waist-high waves in quite a few spots, chest-high waves, maybe an occasional plus on that at premier areas. Winds are still kind of trending out of the south-southwest, so not the cleanest surface conditions. But if you've got some patience, a longer board, and nothing else to do, you can get wet somewhere. For up-to-the-minute surf reports and forecasts, go to surfline.com. 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

That is the 9-minute, all night version of Echo and the Bunnymen's The Killing Moon, wrapping up a 91X Echo and the Bunnymen block. We've got pictures of their Monday night show at Soma on Instagram at 91X San Diego. That 9-minute version of The Killing Moon, they originally released it when they released the song as a single. In the UK, what's up, it's Hillary on a 91X Block Party Weekend. Modest Mouse, they'll play the Sound in Del Mar August 5th. So I thought we'd do a Modest Mouse block. We'll start with Float On.

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That's Picking Dragon's Pockets, a brand new Modest Mouse song from their new album that comes out on June 5th. It's Hillary with The Good Times Are Killing Me. 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

0: Thank you very much. Thanks, everybody. Mike McCready, Jeff Ament, Ben Harper, Matt Cameron, Stone Gossard, Boom Gasper. Who am I
1: again? And this is Mr. Eddie Vedder. Come on!
2: Hey, this is Eddie Vedder. I have to tell you, I never thought I'd be doing one of these. 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
9: 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Now the citizens can present their complaints through www.asf.gob.mx or from the WhatsApp 5599190553. Chamber of Deputies, 66th Legislature, Sovereignty and Social Justice.
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0: I am in the middle of a Jack White block on this 91X block party weekend, but I also have that 4-pack of Disneyland tickets to give away between 2 and 6. Hi, it's Hillary. So I'll get on a block of you too at some point. Pride in the Name of Love, the song you're listening for to win. This one from Jack White. It's Archbishop Harold Holmes.
1: Dear friend, if you want to...

doesn't matter.

Jack White on this 91X Block Party weekend. That was Sunday Driver from the Raconteurs. I played Archbishop Harold Holmes and White Stripes' Icky Thump. What's up? It's Hillary. So stoked to see Sublime at the Field of Dreams Festival. We'll have more free tickets for you. 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

In a Sublime block on 91X, that one, Until the Sun Explodes, from their new album, now with Jacob Noel on vocals. It comes out June 12th. They'll play the Field of Dreams Festival at Petco June 13th. Remember, this one saw red with Gwen. It's a 91X block party weekend.

0: the unofficial start of summer in America. 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

Here is Plain Song from Disintegration on a 91X Block Party Weekend. The best Cure album ever. I will take no arguments. Hi, it's Hillary. Hey, amongst all these blocks, I still have a 4-pack of 91X Disneyland tickets to give away. So I'll do that when I play U2's Pride in the Name of Love between, I don't know, now and 6. You're listening for a U2 block. Perfect song for a Friday. Got Blocks of Rise Against and a covers block for the name.

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0: Block of Rise Against on this Night of What X Block Party weekend, because I love Rise Against, and it's Hillary. I'm in here picking the song, so that's how that works. Help is on the way. I played that cool X session recording of Swing Life Away when Rise Against was here for a 91X session many moons ago, and we kicked it off with Savior, also got on a Block of The Cure. I do have a Billy Idol block I picked out for us next. It's going to be good, and right after that, an all cover songs block, including a local band who just released a Joy Division cover. Hang out.
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7: In the Chamber of Deputies, we have taken the first step to organize the pension system in the public sector. With the reform of Article 127 of the Constitution, no public servant will be able to receive a pension that exceeds half of the remuneration of the President of the Republic. With this, the we put an end to excesses of the past, and a responsible use of public resources is guaranteed. Chamber of Deputies, 66th Legislature, Sovereignty and Social Justice.
8: At the Chamber of Deputies, we advance toward a better audit. With the reforms approved by all the parliamentary groups, the Federal Superior Audit Office will have a frame to prevent and fight corruption. Now the citizens can present their complaints through www.asf.gob.mx or from the WhatsApp 5599190553. Chamber of Deputies, 66th Legislature, Sovereignty and Social Justice.
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Wrapping up a 91X Billy Idol block with Catch My Fall. So much saxaboom in that one. I played White Wedding and Flush for Fantasy. What's up, it's Hillary. Okay, let's dive headfirst into an all cover songs block. So this, I'm going to play three bands in a row that are covering 91X Resurrection classics. And we'll start with Turnstile. They recorded this live at Triple J in Australia. It is Turnstile covering Stone Roses, I Wanna Be Adored. 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

In the middle of an all-cover songs block, it's Goldfinger covering Nena's 99 Red Balloons. Before that, I played Turnstile doing Stone Roses, I Want to Be Adored. Hi, it's Hillary. This is a local band, Sunbender, who you can see live at Breakers in Encinitas next weekend. They're going to play there for free on the 29th, an early all-ages show. New from Sunbender, is there a cover of Joy Division's Transmission on a 91X Block Party Weekend.

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4: Stopping extortion and punishing it more firmly is part of the new law approved in the Senate of the Republic. Anonymous reporting is now strengthened. Those affected are protected from reprisals, and authorities are enabled to act without exposing victims. Today, a firm step is taken in protecting Mexican citizens against the crime of extortion. 66th Legislature, Senate of the Republic.
5: More people recognize the work of this National Human Rights Commission, CNDH. The 2025 National Opinion Poll confirms this. 71% of the population affirms that we defend human rights against abuses of power, and 68% believe that we listen to and assist victims. The CNDH is doing a good job. The number of people who believe this increased from 30% to 40% in the period from 2018 to 2025. We are moving in the right direction. We defend the people.
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7: Traffic updates.
8: Making your way down the coast into Oceanside on that 5 southbound, you're going to see delays starting right before Massillon, and it'll stay on the brakes down to the 78. And at Las Pulgas, got a crash over on the shoulder. 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

Smashing Pumpkins block on 91X, Disarm and Zero. What's up? It's Hillary. Remember this one from Batman and Robin? The end is the beginning is the end. And it's U2's Pride in the Name of Love that could win you that Disneyland 4-pack today. I'll play a U2 block before 6 on 91X.

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It's Hillary. I love this cover they did of Pressure Drop. 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
7: Traffic updates.
8: In Escondido on the 15 northbound at Deer Springs, we've got a crash making its way to the right shoulder. And on the 78 eastbound right at Plaza, an overheated car is going to be blocking the right lane. You've got a slow ride coming away from the 5. 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
6: 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We'll discuss World Thyroid Day to understand its importance in the functioning of our body. 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
12: 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I'm Mike Morris, 91X Traffic. 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

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It's Hillary. Every once in a while, someone will ask me, like, what is the coolest thing you've ever gotten to do because of 91X? And I will tell you, one of them was getting to be in the room. This was a couple years ago in LA before those two sold out 91X Sports Arena Depeche Mode shows. About a month before that, we got to go to LA and watch Depeche Mode in a private tour rehearsal. And there were maybe like 50 of us there, and they were performing. I mean, Dave Gahan was 10 feet away singing to us. It was so nuts. I totally cried. And they played that song, John the Revelator, which had never been one of my favorites, but it certainly is now. She can probably understand. 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It's Depeche Mode on 91X.

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title track of the brand new Foo Fighters album that just came out. You know, the one with San Diego's Ilan Rubin on drums. So awesome. What's up, it's Hillary on a 91X Block Party weekend. 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This one is

0: celebrating the life, music, and legacy of Bob Marley and the Wailers.
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7: Traffic updates.
8: Things on the 8 westbound. First, past Mollison Avenue, a two-vehicle accident cleared completely off the roadway. On the 8 westbound, the off-ramp to Mission Center Road, you have an accident. That off-ramp's partially blocked. 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

nice, long, extended, mandatory Marley on a Friday afternoon, even. It is a 91X Block Party Weekend live version of Trench Town Rock, Mandatory Marley, supported by Dr. Green Thumbs, the Mesa Cannabis Dispensary. I love this early version of Simmer Down. 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

natural mystic. Sometimes you can smell it, even. Mandatory Marley on 91X. It's Hillary shifting gears just a little bit for Muse on this block party weekend. They're going to be here at the end of August. We've got free tickets in the 91X prize cave. 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
2: What's up there, you slippery little dung beetle? 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Tonight, the dry cleaning show at the Casbah is sold out, but you can go dance your face off at Coastal. They're playing the Music Box. The Effigies and the Plagues will be at Ken Club. Liphead and Brian Ellis play Soda Bar. You can see Mirage, Dolphins on Acid, and Suntan at the Poorhouse. Old Gods, If It Kills You, and a bunch of others play the Banshee Bar. And Finding Violet will celebrate their EP release show at Soma Side Stage tonight. Still to come, big 91X shows like Afghan Whigs, Super Suckers, and Matt DeMarco. All three of those are tomorrow night. 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

0: Did you understood? Imagine that the voices of more than 7 million people who speak an indigenous language in Mexico are limited because information about their rights does not reach them in their own language. At the Supreme Court, we work so that justice speaks all the languages of Mexico. Because a right that is not understood cannot be exercised, Supreme Court of Justice of the Nation, for a real and true justice.
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2: Traffic updates.
3: 15 southbound at the 805, you have a sofa cushion in one of the left-hand lanes of the roadway. Mission Center Road off-ramp away from the 8 westbound still partially blocked because of an earlier crash. 5 northbound past Tamarack Avenue, watch for a stalled vehicle in the right lane. Do you think a ticket for not wearing your seatbelt is the worst that could happen until you crash? Click it or ticket. 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I'm Mike Morris, 91X Traffic.

On this 91X block party weekend at Hillary, I was at first going to do a block of San Diego bands who either have headlined Petco Park or are getting ready to, but then I realized I've got a little more time on my hands in this hour, so I'm going to throw in Noah Kahan. He's not San Diegan, but he is headlining Petco Park this summer, and we have free tickets up for grabs in the 91X prize cave. So I'll play Slightly Stupid in a minute and Pierce the Veil after Noah Kahan's The Great Divide of 91X Block Party Weekend.

doing a block of bands who are headlining Petco Park, like Pierce the Veil, So Far So Fake on 91X. It's Hillary and Slightly Stupid will be there for their Field of Dreams Festival June 13th. 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Be the 91st caller when you hear U2's Pride. I'll play it real soon on a block party weekend.

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